0: This is 101% pure. 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
1: The Artist, Season 1.

0: 8 a.m. Pakistan Standard Time. Assalamu alaikum. Friday, 5th Zilhaj, 22nd May 2026. This is Radio Pakistan, the news read by Sadi Sattar. First, the headlines. Deputy Prime Minister has underscored Pakistan's commitment to international law, the UN Charter, and the strengthening of multilateral cooperation. Pakistan and Germany have signed an agreement worth €40.5 million to launch new development projects in climate, energy, and social protection sectors. President has paid tribute to security forces for killing 23 Khawarij during successful operations against Indian-sponsored Fitna al-Khawarij in Khyber Pakhtunkhwa. Pakistan has categorically rejected allegations by Indian representative at UN General Assembly describing as falsehoods motivated by its military defeat in May. In Lebanon, four people have been killed in Israeli airstrike targeted an ambulance center at Hanawiya town.
1: Karachi, Lahore, Islamabad, Peshawar, Quetta, Hyderabad, Faisalabad, Sialkot, Multan, Bahawalpur, Sargodha, Larkana, Mithi, Bichha, Khairpur, Kohat, Pannu, Abbottabad, and Mirpur Azad Kashmir. 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

0: 2026. This is one and only your very own RJ, DJ Sahil. So, Janab, kaise hum tumam log aur kaise guzari aapki zindagani? 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

0: 4 p.m. Pakistan Standard Time. Assalamu alaikum. This is Radio Pakistan. The news read by Zahra Sikandar. First, the headlines. Prime Minister will undertake four-day official visit to China from tomorrow. Information Minister says Pakistan gives special importance to institutional cooperation with friendly countries. Pakistan has called for release of all Kashmir prisoners detained in Indian illegally occupied Jammu and Kashmir. And PCB has announced 16-member squad for one-day international series against Australia. The news in detail now. Prime Minister Mohammad Shehbaz Sharif will undertake a four-day official visit to China from tomorrow. This was announced by Foreign Office spokesperson Tahir Andrabi at his weekly news briefing in Islamabad today. The visit will provide an opportunity to reaffirm the abiding strength of Pakistan-China all-weather strategic partnership and advance a shared vision of building an even closer Pakistan-China community of a shared future. During the visit, Prime Minister will hold meetings with the Chinese leadership, including President Xi Jinping and Prime Minister Li Xiang. The two sides will review bilateral relations, cooperation in political, economic, and strategic domains, with particular focus on the high-quality development, trade, investment, industrial cooperation, agricultural modernization, information technology, science and technology, and people-to-people exchanges.
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There are so many things that we do in life, but we don't know why. Why should we have good food? Why do mothers love their children so much? Why do we have to ensure a secure future for our children and for our children's children? Who do we owe? Earth is not a thing. There is a reason we call her mother. Mother needs help. If we all do a little,